There's a voice saying I'm a failure if I quit. It's the same one saying that I can't make it. And I wanna scream, but I live in

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1: 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I feel that whatever is mine is looking for me. I don't feel desperation. The world is pretty much the way it is, and you have your life in it. When we do encounter the difficult things in life, rather than running, we can get to a place in ourselves

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1: 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I just looked at my text, you read my text, you opened up the message, but you didn't respond. That's it. So you're not gonna call me back or nothing? I'm like, that's crazy.
2: Chili's at.

0: Nastaw się na chill out.
1: Card games and heart games, I said let's play, I should know better. My boy ain't my boy, but I call him that cause it fits.